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It's Cousin Vinny. Cheers to your weekend. And on top of that, it's a three-day, three-play weekend. So not only are you getting nonstop blocks of rock, you're also getting back-to-back-to-back tracks from some of your favorite bands. This hour's band, Papa Roach, and it's coming up in just a bit. Up now, it's Five Finger Death Punch, Eye of the Storm, on 96 Rock. Oh, fuck!

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New from Papa Roach, See You in Hell on Rock Block Saturday night. Also a 3-day, 3-play weekend, which means you've got two more

Linkin Park on Rock Block Saturday night. It's Cousin Vinny. Cheers to your weekend. Your next three-day, three-play weekend band, Beastie Boys. 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

New from Nickelback, featuring John 5, Rattle the Cage on Rock Block Saturday night. My name is Cousin Vinny, and the 96 Rock Pigskin Pick'em is back. 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

Red Hot Chili Peppers on Rock Block Saturday night. It's Cousin Vinny on this three-day, three-play weekend, meaning back-to-back-to-back tracks from some of your favorite bands and artists. This hour, Shinedown, playing a sold-out show on Wednesday at the Andrew J. Brady Music Center. 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It's Breaking Benjamin with their latest, Something Wicked, on 96 Rock.

falling away from me. It's falling away from me. It's falling away from me.

The first of three from Shinedown on this three-day, three-play weekend. Looking forward to seeing them live Wednesday night at the Andrew J. Brady Music Center.

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Wage War with their latest blindfold on Rock Block Saturday night. My name is Cousin Vinny. 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

0: The Smashing Pumpkins on Rock Block Saturday night. It's Cousin Vinny. Raise your glass. We made it. It's the weekend. Our three-day, three-play weekend continues. This hour's band, a band that's going to be at Heritage Bank Center on October 23rd, and it's less than 10 minutes away. It's Five Finger Death Punch, Eye of the Storm, on 96 Rock.
1: Oh, fuck!

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Ryan Purds on Rock Block Saturday night. My name is Cousin Vinny, and that's going to do it for me. Plenty more of Cincinnati's Pure Rock is on the way. Have a great rest of your weekend. The good news is we still have two more days. I leave you with Daughtry featuring Lizzie Hale. We are 96 Rock.

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1: What we've got here is failure to communicate. 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

96 Rock, Cincinnati Spirit Rock. It is JD and on your Sunday morning on the way this hour. Music from Evanescence. We'll do some Metallica, the Foo Fighters. Plus, have you heard about the announcer for Wheel of Fortune and all the stuff that's going on with him? I'll share all the information I got with you here in just a few minutes. This is Papa.

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Evanescence, who will you follow? It's on 96 Rock, Cincinnati's Pure Rock. My name is JD, and I got to see Evanescence live this year. It was awesome at the beginning of August. That was great at Riverbend. Good times. Although we had a crazy storm, kind of similar to what we went through yesterday. Some wild storms making their way through the area. But everything was good. We got by. We survived, didn't we? Here's Linkin Park, What I've Done. It's on 96 Rock.

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Shine Down, Dead Don't Die. It's on Cincinnati's Pure Rock 96 Rock. I'm JD. And the announcer for Wheel of Fortune, Jim Thornton, suspended from the show. And now we know why. There are photos of him on an airplane, and he's on his laptop, and apparently is inside a pedophilia chat room. That's what was going on. He was on an American Airlines flight from Charlotte to L.A. Passenger at his laptop saw him in a disturbing chat room. Passenger told TMZ she saw images and texts that made it appear it was a chat room for pedophiles, and notified people, and law enforcement was waiting for him at LAX when they landed. Now, he was questioned and then was free to leave. His lawyer is saying that he has become active in suicide prevention advocacy since losing a close family member to suicide 2 years ago, and he has spent time visiting chat rooms offering support to individuals suffering from suicidal ideation. And he claims he was sent a link to a different chat room from an acquaintance at the suicide prevention group, and instead of sending him to a suicide place, he went to a pedophile place. So that's what's going on with him. Super creepy stuff. Who knows what to believe, but innocent until proven guilty.

Blaze Grace on Cincinnati Spirit Rock 96 Rock. It is a three-day, three-play weekend here at 96 Rock. So we're going to get you three in a row of 3 days Grace. Let's keep it rolling with Kill Me Fast.

Something Wicked for Breaking Benjamin. It's on 96 Rock. I'm JD. Did some Halloween shopping last night. I'm not talking about candy. We actually went looking for decorations. So went to the dollar store, which had some stuff. And then we went to a Spirit Halloween, but the one by me isn't open yet. Like, it's all, they're like setting it up still. So that was a bummer. But then we went over to Target. Target didn't have a whole lot. There was like little bits and pieces of stuff on end caps, but not a ton. And then we went to Walmart, and Walmart had like four aisles of stuff. So if you're looking for Halloween stuff right now, in my experience, you got to go to Walmart first. Here's that.

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Bad Guy on 96 Rock, I'm JD, and how about those UC Bearcats yesterday? Yeah, putting the smackdown on Boston College. Nice to see, because, you know, there are people who are a little nervous to see what the UC Bearcats football team was going to be like this year. They were favored by 7.5. They won. They covered. It was beautiful. So keep it up.

Alice in Chains and Man in the Box. It's JD. And on your Sunday afternoon, on the way, we got Chili Peppers. We'll do some Paramore, Limp Bizkit as well. This is Linkin Park.

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Five Finger Death Punch on 96 Rock. I'm JD. And if you think you know football, well, we've got something that will put you to the test. In fact, you get to play against me and Bridget and Nick and Lindsay. Like, we're all in on this thing. It's the Big Skid Pick'em. I'm going to tell you exactly what you can win and what you got to do to get it coming up here in just a few minutes. Here's Ozzy Osbourne on 96 Rock.

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Still free. But you already knew that, didn't you?

Papa Roach on 96 Rock. I'm JD, and the Pigskin Pick'ems are back. You ready to go? Because Wednesday night is game one of the NFL season, a rematch of the Super Bowl between the New England Patriots and the Seattle Seahawks. But we've got your chance to win weekly prizing, and the player who finishes the season on top is going to score a 75-inch flat-screen TV from Alamo Electronics in Montgomery. You don't have to draft people. This isn't fantasy football. You don't have to worry about lineups. 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All you got to do is pick the winning team. Think they're going to win? Bang! You pick them. 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

Metallica, King Nothing on Cincinnati's Pure Rock 96 Rock. JD sitting in on your Sunday. On the way, we've got music from POD. We're going to do some Rammstein, STP. Plus, there's a guy who died from penis enlargement surgery. Oh, my gosh.

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And now you do what they told you. And now you do what they told you. And now you do what they told you.

is from Evanescence. Who will you follow? It's on 96 Rock. My name is JD. And this is a kind of a disturbing story, which I feel bad for him and his family. But there's a wealthy influencer, and he goes by the name. Is this real? Igo Uberibo, maybe is how he pronounces it. But his nickname was Tiny, also known as Denisi or Ego. Apparently died after undergoing a penis enlargement procedure during a luxury vacation in Thailand with his wife. And the coroner says the cosmetic treatment caused a fatal embolism. 43 years old, 40 milliliters of hyaluronic acid and lidocaine injected into his penis at an unnamed Thai clinic in March. I apologize if I said the what they are wrong, but I'm not a doctor. But that's what? Was staying at a Marriott hotel in Bangkok with his wife after the procedure. The couple went for a massage where he complained of chest pains, passed out twice, taken to a hospital by ambulance, initially able to answer questions, told doctors about the filler injections, but lost consciousness before a recommended CT scan could be performed. And doctors determined he had suffered a pulmonary embolism, a clot blocking a blood vessel in his lungs, transferred him to IC and performed CPR, was pronounced dead. That's awful. That is sad. But be warned, man. Any of these surgeries, like, you think that they're just so easy and no big deal. Putting anything, injecting stuff into your body can be dangerous. Especially...

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Hootay! Who's ready for the Cincinnati Bengals season to start? I know I am. I know pretty much 99.9% of people I know are ready for it. They've had enough of baseball. It did not work out for the Reds this season. Moving on to the next sport, right? UC wins on Saturday and NFL football a week from today. Tampa Bay Buccaneers will be in town at Paycor. 1 o'clock kickoff.

96 Rock, Cincinnati's Pure Rock. I'm JD. Coming up this hour, Nirvana, Chili Peppers. We'll do some Metallica. Plus, we had another fire on a bridge over the weekend. What the

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Class Rock. I'm JD, and I don't know what it is with us and bridges here in the area. It just never fails. There is something that happens on a bridge almost every single day, and even on the weekends. Yesterday, fire broke out on a car. A car was seen to have caught on fire on the Big Mac Bridge Saturday just before 2 p.m. on the northbound lanes of Interstate 471 near the riverbanks of the Ohio side of the river. According to the Ohio Department of Transportation, the two rightmost lanes of the bridge were blocked as police responded to the scene. I've seen video of this thing. Like, I don't see it in flames, but I see the aftermath. And what in the hell is going on? And then I'm not immune to this either. I have had a breakdown on the bridge before, too. My alternator went out going across the Brent Spence Bridge many, many years ago. But I was the problem one day, and I was so embarrassed. But every day, there's an issue. I don't know what the hell's going on, man. Hope the new bridge doesn't have these issues when it's finished in like 6 years.

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96 Rock, Bridget with you on a Sunday fun day. That's right, Labor Day tomorrow. Hopefully you are laborless, as they say. We're going to be hanging out for the next couple of hours on the way. Got some Green Day coming at you, some AC/DC. Right now, the latest from Sleep Theory.

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And Candlebox going to be rolling into Belterra. 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

We've officially entered the burr months and finally kind of feels that way. High of 84. Good beer drinking weather, if you ask me. These guys added on to the concert calendar. November 20th at Bogart's. Get all the info at the concert calendar, PureRock96.com.

song gets you going. I know it does. Just remember, before you do anything crazy tonight, the judge isn't in until Tuesday. Just saying. Get those Ubers and Lyfts lined up if you're headed out and about tonight.

0: music. Plush.
1: Hey, this is Matt Schultz from Cage the Elephant. This is our new song, Beaches in Tennessee. It's your music. Plus.
0: Cage the Elephant's Matt Schultz on whether Beaches in Tennessee is representative of the music on the new album.
1: I wouldn't say that it's like an overall representation of everything that we're writing right now, because we always do try to mix it up and each song have its own identity. And many times a lot of the records that we write kind of in a cohesive way are all over the place. Hoping that this record feels like the band playing live, I definitely think that it is a good representation.

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I say you look so fine that I really want to make you mine. 4, 5, 6, come on and get your kicks. Now you don't need

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share my fantasy draft from last week as I get excited for the kickoff of the NFL season. 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Pigskin Pick'em's back at PureRock96.com. All you got to do is pick who you think's going to win each week. Pretty easy, right? Could score you a brand new TV thanks to our friends at Alamo Electronics. 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

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You can RSVP right now. 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

that does it for me. Bridget out of here. Have a great rest of your Sunday fun day and enjoy, hopefully, a laborless Monday. Be back here bright and early Tuesday morning with Nick. He's up next with the heavy.

Welcome to the heavy, the loudest 2 hours of your radio experience. Pure chaos is what we have here, and that's the way we like it. My name is Nick Weta. Thank you so much for tuning in. Shinedown kicking off the show, and why not? Because they're going to be here Wednesday at the Andrew J. Brady sold out show. It's going to be awesome. And here's the deal. We have last chance tickets, the last tickets you can get for free. And we're going to have them at the Holy Grail Banks during our pre-party. You're going to start around 4:30, go until showtime, and we're going to have some fun, plus some cool other stuff. We got some signed merch and things like that that we're going to be giving away. And, of course, having some delicious beverages and food at the Holy Grail. So stop by and see us. And since it is a 3-day weekend, got 3 plays for you. More Shinedown. Let's go.

You're listening to The Heavy on 96 Rock, and it's time for your Heavy News headline. You just heard Tool prison sex, so why not do some Maynard James Keenan news? He's about to open a sushi restaurant, and the menu includes at least one reference to his music career. Now, it's called Keenan's Queen Bee Sushi. I think he's the first rock and roll artist that I know of that has gotten to a sushi restaurant. Kind of different, but you'd expect something that from Maynard. On the menu, you can find, you know, your normal, you know, rolls, sashimi, nigiri, things like that, spicy tuna, shrimp tempura. One menu item is a nod to his band, Pussifer. Diners will have a dish called Pussifer Pops. It's under the signature roll section. The roll combines bluefin and whitefish along with crab, shrimp, and ponzu, a citrus-based sauce commonly used in Japanese cuisine. You can tell it is a little bit of slow news on the heavy news headlines if I'm talking about Maynard James Keenan opening a sushi restaurant. So there you go. Guys, got anything? You can always hit me up on the 96 Rock Cincinnati Facebook page. Here's Altered Bridge, Silent Divide.

Dragon Force through Fire and Flames brings me back to the Guitar Hero days. Cannot wait for that new, I think it's called Stadium Tour or Stage Tour, which is a basically new Rock Band Guitar Hero game that's going to be coming out this fall, I believe, in mid to late October. I don't have the exact dates in front of me, but super pumped for that. But anyway, here's the deal. You're listening to The Heavy. It's a holiday weekend. You can stay up and play this music as loud as you want. Because you don't gotta go to work tomorrow, hopefully. And tonight, we must be warriors.

Time for your throwback check on the heavy. Nick hanging out with you. Blockbusters in this year were Titanic, Men in Black, and The Lost World, Jurassic Park. You also had Buffy the Vampire Slayer, Premiere, King of the Hill, and South Park all making debuts. The Spice Girls were actually dominating international pop charts while Aqua released the earworm, I'm a Barbie Girl in a Barbie World. Yeah, that's going to be stuck in your head now. J.K. Rowling published the very first Harry Potter book, Harry Potter and the Philosopher's Stone. Tamagotchi virtual pets swept across schools worldwide. I remember I had a Yoda Star Wars themed one that, if I could find that today, probably worth some cash, actually. If you look at some old tech, people pay high price for that stuff. Following the tragic death of Princess Diana, Elton John released his rework tribute single, Candle in the Wind, 19... I almost gave you the year, but now you know it's not a 2000. Global bestseller, of course. Green Bay Packers were Super Bowl winners, 35-21 over the New England Patriots. Chicago Bulls topped the Utah Jazz 4-2 in the NBA Finals. Florida Marlins won their first and only World Series, defeating the Cleveland, then called Indians, 4-3. And the Detroit Red Wings won the Stanley Cup, taking down in a 4-game sweep the Philadelphia Flyers. Back in 1997, Colt Chamber went local.